0: want some water?
1: Yes, I do.
2: Whoa, whoa, whoa, whoa, whoa, whoa, whoa, whoa, water.
1: Yes.
0: Do you want some milk?
1: Yes, I do.
2: Milk.
1: Yes.
0: Do you want some juice?
1: Yes, I do.
2: Juice.
1: Yes.
0: Do you want some soda?
1: No, I don't.
2: Soda.
1: No.
2: Faster.
0: Do you want some water?
1: Yes, I do.
2: Whoa,
1: water.
2: Yes.
0: Do you want some milk?
3: 好的，一首 English Sounds 来自咱们好朋友的点播啊，说小宝宝想听特别好听的一首歌曲。
1: Yes, I do.
2: Juice.
0: Yes. Do you want some soda?
1: No.